0: course et Dominique Walter sur Radio des Ballons. 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
1: 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Is it even that deep? I think my hair stopped growing. Or is it me? I called Phil a couple times. He's probably sick of me. He said go easy on yourself, but what does that even mean? Sounds like good advice, but I just can't hear it right now.

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1: Attends, attends, cœur. Attends, attends, cœur. Attends, I don't need my heart, I just need my drugs. Don't need you, I don't give a